0: Get some more, man.
1: Jester. Load up my chalice. All right, Chester. 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

I was never at Al McCogan's party. 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When she honored Ringo Starr, her social circles moved too fast for me.

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1: 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Yeah! 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
2: Oh, I beg your pardon, ladies and gentlemen. I did not know that you were waiting for me.

She asked me why. 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I just went on and told her. 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I just went on and told her. She asked me why. 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

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She asked me why. 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

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Oh, it's like that now? I'ma show you motherfuckers how to act now. I'ma show them how to act.

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1: Yesterday.
0: I'm in G, but it'll be in F. It goes E minor to A seventh to D minor. Ready? Okay, man.

0: 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So after I yelled and screamed and telling him why it wasn't coming on 3:11.
1: 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Yeah. 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Oh.

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And why that under there? And oh daddy, oh hey daddy, oh look it over there. Hey, where they going there? And what they doing there? And